0: I can relive the situation like it was just this morning. I was tweaking, felt a little breeze and thought I had saw shit. Baby, I don't know, something got me at an arm's length. I don't think I'm alone, I can just tell it the tone shift. I feel it, how we helix like we woven. Nudge me closer if I tiptoe, let me know you're on my shoulder. What does he know? I don't know, but he chose me. Please show me, he dangles it right on my nose. I don't need you, why don't you just leave me alone? All the things you really just won't let go. Go, go, my ghost, go, go. It was right under my nose, felt all the weight and smelt the aroma. Right under your chin, now you and your kin, you gotta lay low. Much shed the echoes, I turn my back and I gotta ignore. Can feel the same fate, I thought I'd feel great, but I feel a bit alone. My ghosts go ghost, I dodge my shadow, I'm trying to cast mo. Like go, go, go, he couldn't be far, man, stay on your toes. I try to move on, but little I know that I needed my bro. We seen so much, he being so clutch when I stooped to my love. My ghost go, my ghost go, go, go, go.
1: Now we wake up.
0: My ghost go,
1: my ghost go,
0: go, go, go. My ghost go,
1: my ghost go,
0: go, go, go.
1: Now we wake up.
0: My ghost go,
1: my ghost go.

0: 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If you teased me and told me these things, I wouldn't believe it. Dropped in the deep end. Shit, why did you leave me? I tipped around it, you pushed me deep in. This ain't what I meant, but I get my feet wet. You show me signs and just let them sink in. It's to my shoulders, it's to they knees, shit. I know you try to show me, but I didn't see shit. 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Did I do it wrong? 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Was this just all just some cyber show? Where my ghosts go,
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1: Hi, honey. 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

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And just from time to time, let me treat you with simple pleasures. Little leisure, so when it gets intertwined, you just gotta remember.